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Roll Over DJ by Jet. This is still Lola. I'll be with you for the rest of this hour here. Moving on from topics of Come From Away, I'm going to be talking about another musical that subsequently is also about some real life events. So stick around for that. For now, one of my favorite songs, we have Close to You by Dayglo.

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If you want to request any songs, feel free to text 630-637-8989. But like I mentioned, I want to talk about another musical for this hour here, and that musical is the one that I will be assistant directing for North Central College's theater department this semester. If you don't know, I'm a double major in communication as well as theater directing, like within the directing track. So this will be, I think, my fourth show that I'll be assistant directing at North Central, my second musical ever, so very exciting. And it happens to be one of my favorite musicals that I actually did an entire project on for one of my classes here at North Central 2 years ago, so it's kind of like a full circle moment, which is a little fun. But it is the musical Fun Home, which, similar to Come From Away, is based on real life events and real people. So this Fun Home is based off of the American cartoonist Alison Bechdel, her life and life story. If you've ever heard the term the Bechdel test in reference to like a movie or TV show, Alison Bechdel is actually where the term originated from, which is kind of a fun fact. But yeah, the musical Fun Home is about her life, and I will go into some more details regarding this awesome musical coming up next, but we gotta get back to the music here at WONC. This is I'm Really Old by Death by Ungabunga.

Someday, I suppose, by the Mighty Mighty Boss Stones. If you have any song requests, feel free to send them in. 630-637-8989. Next up, 99 Red Balloons by Goldfinger.

You're listening to FM 89. That was Girl Intentions by Freak Slug here for our new music. So I want to chat about Fun Home, the musical. Like I mentioned, I'm going to be assistant directing it here on North Central's campus this semester. So like I mentioned, it is based off of a real life person, Alison Bechtel. Specifically, it is based off of the graphic novel that she made about her life that was also called Fun Home. And then they made it into a musical, which is pretty cool. It's a really, really great adaptation, in my opinion. But the story is about Bechtel's life, specifically when it comes to her personal sexuality, as well as her kind of like family life, her family dynamic, especially with her father, who was also of a queer identity but had a more like closeted lifestyle just because of the time in which they grew up. So it's very provocative type thing, very much makes you think. It's also a non-linear musical, so you kind of bounce around throughout Allison's different points in Allison's life through her memories in a very kind of like unique way that I think plays out really well in the musical. It did win the Tony for Best Musical in, I think, 2013. Looking at the page right now, and it was actually 2015, so off by 2 years, but so really well received clearly because of that by folks all around. But we have to move on to the music here at WONC, so we will keep going with this topic coming up next. For now though, we'll have some song. This is a request for Eric from Warrenville, Car Crash Radio by Strung Out.

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0: Verdad, that's just my vibe.
1: Now how about we open up some drinks and really get this party started? You did remember to buy the cases, right?
0: Huh?

Hungry by Dave Navarro. If you have any song requests, feel free to send them in at 630-637-8989. I'll be wrapping up my time here with you very shortly, but back to the music. This is Transparent Soul by Willow.

Blood by Mary in the Junkyard, new music here on FM 89. I'm going to wrap up my time here with you now, finish up my conversation. Like I mentioned, Fun Home, we start our rehearsals tomorrow, which is really crazy. We're going to be in a pretty long rehearsal process until our performance dates in the first week of November, which it's always a very exhausting time, but also very, very exciting. In particular, I'm excited to work with this cast, which has a lot of friends as well as a lot of new faces to the school, so excited. It's always exciting to get to work with a new group of people. And then additionally, this happens to be the guest directed piece of the semester, so I get to work with a guest director who like works professionally in the business as well as a music director, same thing, which is always really nice to be able to have that chance to like learn from our working professional, network as well, and just make those connections that way. So that will be very, very exciting, something I'm very much looking forward to, even if it means I'm gonna be a little tired going into this next month and a half, but that is okay. It's a thing you do for show business, which is always how it is. So very much looking forward to it all. But thank you for hanging out with me for these past couple of hours, listening to me chat about one of my favorite topics ever, which is of course going to be musical theater. Hope you've had a good time. Have a great rest of your night. Definitely stick around for more great music here on WONC. I'm gonna leave you with another song. This is going to be What a Wicked Gang Are We by Streetlight Manifesto.

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went without food, not to lose weight, but to help people lose generations of hate. While many around him rose up with violence, he sat down for peace. When others used religion as an excuse for war, he used it to remind them of love. Mahatma Gandhi made the world a far better place by reaching out with the strength he cultivated within his soul. Soul is in you. Now pass it on from passiton.com.

That was 2010 by the Drew Thompson Foundation here on FM 89. I'm Riley, and I am back for another 2 hours here. Earlier, I was on from noon to 2, which I'm not normally here around that time. Normally, I'm only here from 8. I'm only here tonight from 8 to 10. Up next is one of my favorite bands, and if you would like to hear any of your favorites, let me know at 630-637-8989. This is My Honest Face by Inhaler.

New music on FM89, that was Like Me Less by Harrison Gordon, and it's Riley. And earlier, just a few minutes ago, I was saying how earlier today, I was also here from noon to 2, which I'm not normally here around that time, but before I got here, I quick did a little speed run. I went to Sweetwater's to grab something to drink before coming in for that shift. And when I first, left my room today to go to Sweetwater's into my shift, I was pleasantly surprised by how nice it was outside. Even though it was sunny, it was cool, it was perfect. And you may recall, a couple weeks ago, we had that awful, unbearable heat wave. And then last week, it was still warm, but it was definitely better than that awful heat wave. And yeah, I was pleasantly surprised by how nice it was earlier. And then, a bit later in the day, it was a little rainy, but it was very light. It wasn't bad at all. Definitely helped feel a lot cooler outside, which I was absolutely enjoying. And I'm especially excited for tomorrow. I was checking the weather in advance, and I saw that tomorrow, the low, it's going to be in the 50s, high, early 70s. I think when I checked my weather app, at least for me, it said that the high is only going to be 71, which, considering that it's been warm past couple weeks, I am very excited for tomorrow. The rest of the week, it seems it's going to be a bit rainy and a bit warmer. So tomorrow, I'm definitely going to enjoy that one day of cooler weather before it gets all rainy again. But up next, we have Orphan.

California music on FM89. That was Cancel Me, I'm Tired by Fat Dog. Earlier I was talking about how I'm really looking forward to the cooler weather tomorrow. And to stay on the topic of things that I am looking forward to, a few days ago I went to Purple Dog Records downtown and I placed an order for a couple of CDs that I have been wanting for quite a while. For any of those if you don't know, you may recall when I was on like last semester, Saturdays 8 to 10, or if you don't, that's okay too, but you may know that I am a very big Ethel Kane fan. I love her to death. She is one of, if not, I think it's safe to say she is my favorite artist, and her two full albums that she has out at the moment, Preacher's Daughter and then Willoughby Tucker, I'll Always Love You, I've been wanting those on CD for quite a while, and so before coming back to campus, I had been telling myself that, you know, once I'm back, I am going to go to Purple Dog and order these CDs. Obviously, I could always get them from, you know, I don't know, Amazon or something, but since, you know, I love going to Purple Dog, and since I'm able to utilize that and I have access to downtown, I'd just rather do that. It will be a little bit, though, before I get them, because when I ordered them, I was told that they are on back order, and it also does make me a little worried because one of my friends ordered a couple of CDs from their back in January that were also on back order, and poor dude has still not gotten them yet, but I'm hopeful that I'll be able to get mine soon, hopefully. I don't want to jinx it and get bad luck, knock on wood, but we will see what happens. Up next is San Dimas High School Football Rules by the Ataris.

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Pandemonium by Pamela. More new music here on FM 89. A few days ago, I think it was Wednesday, I believe, I came on air for an hour, and I was talking about how I have been wanting to watch Apollo 13 for quite a while, and I was very excited when I saw that it was added to Netflix, although it will be leaving soon. But before it was added, there wasn't really anywhere else that I could watch it. So when I saw that it was now on Netflix, I definitely wanted to watch it while I could, because when I finally watched it Friday night, I saw that it is being removed on the 30th, which, I mean, it's Netflix. Are we surprised? But yeah, it's been closer to the top of my movie watch list for quite a while now. And so I definitely wanted to get to it. And after watching it, I was satisfied. I liked it a lot. And there's a whole lot of other movies in general that I want to watch, but more of the ones that are closer to the top of my list and more priority, although I don't really have much of a particular order. A lot of the movies closer to the top of my list are more like sci-fi, and I'll get into that a bit more about like what those movies are in a little while. But until then, up next we have All the Small Things by Blink-182.

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0: They had no chance of winning.
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0: But they had one huge advantage. General George Washington.
2: 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We have to resolve to conquer or die.
0: Just as the leadership of one man helped form a nation, today leadership can transform the world. 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

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It's Riley Still, and a little while ago, I was talking about how I finally got around to watching Apollo 13, which I've been wanting to do for a while. And after that, there's just so many other, like, sci-fi movies that I've been wanting to watch for a while that are closer to the top of my list. I am definitely going to be prioritizing those. One of those is the movie Solaris. It is like a 1970s sci-fi about the psychologist who goes on to a space station to investigate like the death of a doctor and the other like mental issues that like astronauts are facing there. Sounds really interesting to me. I've been wanting to watch that one for a while. And then of course I gotta watch Interstellar at some point. You would think I would have watched that by now, but no, I haven't. But that's like a sci-fi essential. I definitely gotta watch that one soon. And then besides those two, there's just a bunch of other like sci-fi horror movies that I've been wanting to watch. Reanimator has been a priority for a while. That's been on the top of my list. I've also been really wanting to watch Altered States. I've been wanting to get into the Alien franchise too, especially since I want to play like the one video game that's, you know, based off the movies. But, you know, I would, considering that, I would like to watch the movies first before I play the games. But yeah, if there's any other sci-fi movies, like movies within that sci-fi realm that you think I should check out and add to my list, let me know at 630-637-8989. But up next is How Many Miles Must We Walk by Ben Harper.

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You're listening to New Music on FM 89. That was Cruise the Town by OK Cowgirl. I've been talking about how I just watched Apollo 13 the other day and how there's many other movies that I want to watch. And when I watched Apollo 13 Friday night, even though I did bring my TV to my dorm this semester, I just watched it on my computer instead. Because last semester when I had my TV, I don't know, it's weird. Because, I mean, I had my TV with me all of last year in my room. First semester, it worked perfectly, perfectly fine on the few like occasions that I would use it. But then second semester, it just became so spotty. Every time I would try to watch everything or anything, it would just boot me off the Wi-Fi after like 10, 15 minutes, and I eventually just gave up. But even though I was having that issue last semester, I decided to still bring it anyways in the event I do ever want to use it, which I'm sure I will at some point, maybe. It's just I did not feel like setting it up just yet. I've been a little lazy considering that the problems that I had with it last year, and even the like now, because like, considering I didn't have a roommate last year, but now that I do and I have, you know, half of a room now compared to last year, I wasn't entirely sure where exactly I would put my TV anyways. Right now it's just on my desk, and honestly that's probably where it's gonna stay, but I think it works. I mean, I'm able to plug it in. It's just a matter of making sure it stays connected to the Wi-Fi whenever I try to watch anything. So maybe next time I decide to watch a movie, I'll try watching it on my TV and seeing if I have any luck. But next is Rock of Ages by Def Leppard.

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0: 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Are you nuts?
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That was Sweetest Thing by U2 here on FM 89. If you have any requests, let me know at 630-67-8989. Next, we have Pretty by Stress Dolls.

the music on FM89. That was All Right Okay by The Sewing Club. During my last break, I was talking about how I was debating whether I was going to set up my TV or not in my dorm right now. Because as I was saying, you know, last semester, the Wi-Fi was very spotty with my TV. Every like 10 or 15 minutes or so, whenever I would try to watch something, it would just kick me off the Wi-Fi, and I was just very frustrated with it. I didn't really feel like messing around with it anymore. But I still tried bringing my TV anyways. I would still like to try to use it at least once this year, at least see if the Wi-Fi will still be as spotty as it was last semester or not. But because I wasn't fully sure what I was going to do with my TV at this semester, when I first moved in, I didn't bring my Nintendo Switch with me, which that I brought with me first thing last year when I first moved in. But since I wasn't entirely sure where I would be putting my TV in my room this semester, considering that now I have a roommate and I have to downsize a bit, I wasn't sure if I could find a place for it, but I did. Like I mentioned, it's just on my desk, but I think I can make it work. I mean, I'm able to plug it in. It's just a matter of what I'll do with my Nintendo Switch. I think eventually, whenever I go home again, whenever that may be, I'll grab it and then I'll bring it back whenever I go home next. But yeah, we'll see what happens. Up next is Be My Yoko Ono by Barenaked Ladies.

That was City Traffic Puzzle by The Hush Sound here on FM 89. This is Riley Now signing off, but be sure to stick around, especially since we've got Vintage Rock coming up here pretty shortly. But until then, up next is Bomb Drop by Less Than Jake.

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Alive and kicking on vintage rock, Tighter, Tighter. The song was written and produced by Tommy James after Tommy James and the Shondells dissolved. And so he was dying to get back into the studio, and he had written the song, but he decided he was going to give it to Alive and Kicking instead. Hey, it's Emma, and you're tuned into Vintage Rock. If you've got a request, send it in, 630-637-8989. We're going to have our mystery artist for our 4x4 coming up around 10:30, so stick around for that. Coming up next, though, we have a request from Joe and Darian, The Monkees, She.

A request from Clint in Eden Prairie. The Zombies, She's Not There on Vintage Rock. Coming up next, we have a request from Bruce in Lafayette. Chest Fever by The Band.

0: the band on Vintage Rock. If you've got a request, send it in 630-637-8989. It's time for our Mystery Artist 4x4. And the first song that we're going to have was written by Roger Waters and sung by David Gilmour. And it is the second song from the 1969 album More. And it's been stuck in my head recently and a recent favorite of mine. Here's the Nile Song.
1: It's time for the Vintage Rock Mystery 4x4. With so many great bands from 1964 to 1974, we feature a different one every Sunday. Who will it be this week? Find out right now on Vintage Rock.

0: Fat Old Sun on our Pink Floyd 4x4 on Vintage Rock. The song was written and sung by David Gilmour and appears on the 1970 album Atom Heart Mother. Coming up next for our Pink Floyd 4x4, we're going to have Free 4, which was released on 1972's Obscured by Clouds and written by Roger Waters.
1: One, two, three, four.

The Gnome to end off our Pink Floyd 4x4 on Vintage Rock. The song was written by Syd Barrett, and it's the eighth on the 1967 debut album, The Piper at the Gates of Dawn. If you've got a request, 630-637-8989 as we head back into normal Vintage Rock. Coming up next, we've got Simon and Garfunkel, The Sound of Silence, acoustic.

Moby Grape, sitting by the window as requested by John from Elgin on Vintage Rock. Coming up next, Humble Pie, 30 Days in the Hole.

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The Beatles, Hold Me Tight. That song was first recorded during the Please Please Me sessions, but was not selected for that album, and it was re-recorded for With the Beatles in 1963. If you've got a request, text it in 630-637-8989. Coming up next on Vintage Rock, we have a request from Joe and Darian, Chicago, I've Been Searching So Long.

Santana, Evil Ways. Santana played Woodstock, where they included that song in their set, and they hadn't released their first album yet, but when they did, 2 weeks later, one of the first singles, the second single that they issued for the album was Evil Ways, and it topped the charts at number 9. If you've got a request, send it in, 630-637-8989. Bob Dylan up next with Highway 61, Revisited.

Procol Harum, a salty dog that was a request from Joel in Wheaton on Vintage Rock. Coming up next, we've got the Beach Boys' Vegetables, and it's rumored that Paul McCartney can be heard crunching celery in the background, but it's just a rumor. There's no confirmation or denial or any sort of evidence to support that Paul McCartney himself is the one crunching celery in the background. Here's the Beach Boys.

Lynyrd Skynyrd, Don't Ask Me No Questions on Vintage Rock. Coming up next, we've got a request from Bruce in Lafayette, Graham Nash, I Used to Be a King.

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He ran for state office. He was beaten. He started a business. He failed. He ran for Congress. He lost. He was nominated for vice president. He lost again. But he knew only those who never tried are the real losers. And Abraham Lincoln was no loser. Persistence. 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
1: You liking the music, man?
0: 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Wait, aren't you Eric Clapton from, like, the Cream? How did you get my house?
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0: Wait, aren't you supposed to be British?
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0: 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What of it?
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0: 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Life gave Alex a lemon, but she made lemonade.
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0: 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We're fueled up and ready for liftoff.
1: Roger that, Big Bird. All systems go. T-minus 5, 4, 3.
0: Wow, that's one heck of a view. 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That's better.
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0: Early to bed, early to rise, makes a man healthy, wealthy, and wise.
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Eric Weinmayer knew the risks. Less than 1,200 people had ever conquered Mount Everest, and more than 175 had died trying. But still he climbed, not seeing the terrifying drops or the fear on other faces. And when he reached the summit, he didn't even see the view, because Eric Weinmayer is blind. He proved it doesn't take sight to reach the top. It takes vision. 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

0: 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Dang it, I was so close.
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1: Strike two.
0: He played in six World Series and was elected to the Hall of Fame. Although an honest man, he was best at stealing home. But the best quality of Jackie Robinson's life was his character. So here's to you, Mr. Robinson. 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
1: That was new music, Break Stuff by Limp Bizkit, and this is your host, Melanie. 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But up next is You Somebody by King of Leon.
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Thawasala by Knuckle Bones. And this is your host, Melanie. And I will have to say my most favorite sports, which couldn't be considered not a sport to others, but it will be being part of the color guard team in marching band, since I love to dance. And it was so amazing just to use the flag, and somebody from my team even knows how to use the saber, which I think is really cool. And I just have so many good memories being there, not like the other ones. For some reason, I'm not great at soccer. Although my brother does love to play soccer, he played it for 4 years. I just don't have the soccer gene in me. I don't know why. But even my parents love soccer. I'm probably the only one in the family that cannot play soccer. I can't even hit it straight. But up next is Sorry About That by Alkaline Trio.

That was Dilated by Willow Wake, and this is your host, Melanie. Previously, I was talking about my time in marching band color guard, but this time, I want to talk about another sport that I did for 2 years, and that was tennis. I have some interesting memories from tennis, mostly because I was not good at it. I usually left the ball so up in the air when you're supposed to be having it down near where the net is, but for some reason I always send it shooting up to the sky. And I remember this one time, one memory that's still with me. And I was in a partner game and we were just trying to win. We were losing, but I sent the ball up to the air and it went outside the area, the tennis courts. And you could probably guess it,

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That was Sounds We Cannot Hear by Proto Martyr. And this is your host, Melanie. And previously, I was talking about my time in tennis, but I want to talk about my time in badminton. Which to some, badminton is like tennis, but oh boy. Badminton, you gotta be really, really quick. And for anyone who has played indoor sports, you know if you look up to the ceiling just to find where the ball is, the birdie, or anything that you're looking for, you get blinded. You will get blinded, and sometimes you'll miss it by a hair. And oh my goodness, that happens to me a lot. Especially with glasses, I have to keep them on. Because if anything, everything's a blur. I'll miss the birdie by so much, but I prefer playing in partners because that way you can split up the court. And sometimes your partner might be probably have better reflexes than you, which I really like. I can have somebody to fall on, but I was mostly on the sidelines in games, just cheering on my friends. But it was amazing because less exercising for me, but they were having fun, and it was really nice to see them happy, just going all around the court. They were so fast. You could probably run a mile in that like small part of the court. But up next is Individual by Bad Religion.

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0: Linda Fondren wanted Vicksburg to be the most fit city in Mississippi.
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0: She got 2,500 neighbors to start walking with her.
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If so, text me at 630-637-8989. 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

0: That was New Music 99 by Slow Fiction, and this is your host, Melanie. So, just taking a look around the room that I'm in, I got a new topic idea, which are pet peeves. And I'm here joined by
1: Safi.
0: And so, tell me, what are your pet peeves?
1: Snoring. I hate when people snore.
0: Also me too, but I have no clue when I'm snoring or if anyone's around me snoring because I'm a deep sleeper. But mostly for me, it's like I'm a commuter. So I get cut off a lot on the road. And so I'm going the speed limit and then they cut me off and they're still going the same speed limit. I'm like, okay, like at least you could go a little faster. But I don't know, it's like, let's not be crazy on the road. We don't need that much. Okay. And Safi, what's going on with the traffic?
1: Yeah. Okay, so local traffic is moving well. We do have some slow traffic on Stevenson I-55 between Lamont Road and Route 83. We also have slow traffic on Veteran Memorial I-355 northbound between 63rd Street and Reagan Memorial I-88 interchange. And lastly, we have some slow traffic on Reagan Memorial I-88 eastbound between 22nd Street / Cermak Road and Tri-State Tollway I-294. Our next traffic report is at 7:50. I'm Staffy for WONC Metro Traffic.

Do you have any pet peeves that your families or friends may do? Because I have some stories to tell, so please tune in.

game, especially when I tell them to meet them at like so-so place at so-so time. And they would be texting me 3 times just to confirm that the time's right, it's the right place. I'm like, person, please, you can go check our previous messages and I promise it's gonna be there. Like, all of our text messages just to be confirmed. That's what I do, just not to like bother them, but to each their own. But, because I don't want our meeting to be canceled or to be forgotten, but it goes both ways. Along with that, last minute cancellations, especially when I got ready and you're telling me 5 minutes before that we're supposed to meet, it really irks me. Like, I get it, you're busy, but please do tell me in the morning or the day before, not 5 minutes before we meet, because I could have planned my whole entire day differently, but that's mostly it. But since I do, there's another one. It's book adaptations in movies. I'm a reader. I love to read. So I try to read the book before I watch the movie, and there's some key moments in the books that the movie missed, and I'm not that happy with it. But up next is Maybe Tomorrow by Stereophonics.

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0: It looks like a hippie threw up in here. There's way too much tie-dye, there's dream catchers all over the place, and that better be incense.
2: Hang loose, baby. No need to go ape on me.
0: What are you talking about? 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Go ape?
2: I'm just keeping it groovy, baby. You should try it sometime. It's far out.
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That was Alone Again by Jack White. And this is your host, Melanie. Previously, I was talking about my pet peeves with people doing quadruple double checking with you or more. But this time, I remembered a pet peeve is that when people are in public and their phone is full volume. Because I remember there was this one time I was studying in the library doing some homework. And then next to me was probably somebody on Duolingo that I could hear, ding, ding. I'm like, oh my god, I'm focusing on how many questions they have right instead of doing the homework that I have just one more page to do and that I could scroll on my phone. But I keep hearing the ding, ding. And it irks me because it's a library. Most people have that knowledge of being quiet and, when I'm in the library, I try to do the most possible, like, little noise as possible. Because everyone's trying to do their homework. Like, I try to whisper. Like, sometimes you can't even hear me when I whisper in the library. But it irks me also in other public places. Like, I could hear you scrolling on TikTok. Like, please. Like, now I'm focusing on what you're watching instead of what I'm doing. But up next is a request from Wilson from Naperville, and it's Ocean Avenue by Yellow Card.

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1: That was Ocean Avenue by Yellow Card. And as a commuter myself, I get really nitpicky about not knowing about the traffic. So, Stevie, do you have any... You're also a commuter, right?
2: Yes.
1: Do you have any pet peeves?
2: Honestly, traffic is the biggest one.
1: Honestly, that's very real, because...
2: Yeah. All right, speaking about traffic... Some local accidents we have, there's one on Roosevelt Road, aka Route 38, and Route 83. There's an accident on Army Trail Road and Butterfield Drive, and an accident on Geneva Road at Main Street. We also have one slow traffic on Stevenson I-55 inbound between Veterans Memorial Tollway, I-355 North, and Route 83. 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A man is accused of stealing a USPS truck in Chicago South Loop. Police say that the suspect took the truck and drove off on Saturday night in the 1100 block of South State Street. Officers located the truck, which was sideswept with another vehicle. The man exited the truck and was placed in custody. No injuries were reported. One man is seriously hurt after a motorcycle crash in Chicago's Northwest Side. Police say the man was riding a motorcycle last night in the 4800 block of West Peterson Avenue when he slammed into another vehicle. The victim was sent to the hospital where he was listed in critical condition. An investigation is underway. Moving on to traffic, today is slightly chilly with 50 degrees, and tonight will rise up to 70 degrees. Tomorrow will be around 74 degrees with a high chance of rain in the morning. It's 48 degrees in Oswego and 50 degrees on the campus of North Central College in Naperville. North Central College's men's tennis team kicked off its fall season in Kenosha, Wisconsin over the past 2 days, taking part in the College Conference of Illinois and Wisconsin CCIW Fall Invite, hosted by Carthage College. Out of the 8 flights in the individual tournaments, 4 Cardinals earned 5 top 3 finishes, while Philip Watkin took home the championship in the tournament's top flight. Chicago State won its first football game in program history on Saturday, 78-7 over Kentucky Christian at SeatGeek Stadium in Bridgeview. The Cougar offense gained 580 yards. They were led by quarterback Ashton Pannell, who passed for over 300 yards and 3 touchdowns. Chicago State goes for its second win as they face Butler on Saturday in Indianapolis. Our next newscast is at 8:55. 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

0: When Marlon Shirley was 5 years old, he was in an accident and lost his foot, but he didn't lose his heart.
1: When you tackle a challenge that you just cannot even fathom tackling, when you accomplish that, the amount of integrity and the will and the heart that you'll get from that experience is what will set you up for your life.
0: In less time than it took Marlon Shirley to say that, he can now run 100 meters because today he's the world's fastest amputee. 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

0: WONC, the classics to the cutting edge. It is currently 8:15, and I'm here with my friend Melanie. She is here to give us some traffic reports.
1: Yes. So there is an accident in Army Trail Road at Bufferfield Drive at Bloomington, and Geneva's 4th Street between James Street and Straight Street, which is closed for the Festival of the Vine. And there is slow traffic on I-55 between Route 53 and Veteran Memorial Tollway, I-355. As well, there's slow traffic on Reagan Memorial Tollway, I-88, between Route 31 and Winfield Road. Our next traffic report is at 8:55, and I'm Melanie for WONC Metro Traffic.

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WONC. It is currently 8:30, and it was a fantastic weekend for football. Our North Central Cardinals picked up a W. Our Chicago Bears picked up a W. And the Green Bay Packers picked up another L. It was a fantastic weekend. But if you look at the stats from it, dating back to last year, the Packers had a 99% chance of winning against the Browns and the Bears in the regular season, a 96% chance to beat them in the playoffs, and a 90% chance to beat the Vikings yesterday. And they lost all four of those games. That is a 1 in 2.5 million chance that they would lose all of those games. Yet, it somehow still happened. So, maybe Matt LaFleur is on the hot seat. Maybe Jordan Love isn't who they all thought they would be. But at least we know that Caleb Williams is the MVP frontrunner after his absolute massacre in Carolina.

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And fun fact, after his amazing game yesterday, Caleb Williams is now the odds-on favorite, or at least one of them, to win MVP this year. So let's see if he can stay consistent. Bear down.

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2: I think that I'm starting to fight. I'm putting your happiness before mine. Cause last year was pretty shit.

WONC, the classics to the cutting edge. I'm Luke. Welcome back to the station. We are very happy that you are still here and almost as happy as the Bears fans are yesterday. Being able to watch the Bears put up 59 points against the Panthers, who have been talking a lot of smack this entire offseason. They should not have. They should understand that the Bears will be better than them for a while. And I get that the Panthers made the playoffs last season, but congratulations, you're 8-9 in the NFC South. I feel like anybody can make the playoffs in that division. It really just depends on who's not worse. It was also a fantastic day because the Packers ended up choking a massive fourth quarter lead, looking like Ohio State on Saturday as well. There was a lot of great college football this weekend. Shout out North Central. Shout out to the Michigan Wolverines. Shout out to the Texas Longhorns. I'm not going to get a shout out to the Iowa teams because that was probably one of the worst football games I have ever seen. This is WONC. 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

0: WONC. My name is Luke, and I'm here with my friend Melanie, and she's here to give us some updates on the news, weather, and sports.
1: So, the following traffic report is sponsored by Unbound.org, and there's an accident in Glen Ellen at Park Boulevard and Duane Street, and there's slow traffic on Stevenson I-55 outbound between Western Avenue and Cicero Avenue. As well, there's slow traffic on Veteran Memorial I-355 northbound between Fulton Toll Plaza and Reagan Memorial I-88. And onto the news. A 15-year-old girl accused of pushing a man from a CTA train to his death last week will remain behind bars. The incident happened on the Red Line last Monday afternoon near the 69th Street station behind on the city's south side. Police say the victim, 29-year-old Kyle Pickham, got into an altercation before he was pushed from the moving train. The teenage girl is reportedly one of the three suspects. Pickham's family gathered at the 69th Street station yesterday and called for the other offenders to surrender to the police. Another story, three people are now in critical condition, including an 18-year-old boy following a house fire on Chicago's southwest side. The blaze started in the basement of the residence this morning near the corner of Austin and Irving Park. Officials say all three victims suffered smoke inhalation. Eight people were now displaced as a result of the fire. And on to the weather. Today, right now, it's 55 degrees and sunny. However, at night, it'll be 68 degrees and partly cloudy. While tomorrow will be a high of 82 degrees with rain. Currently, it's 60 degrees in Juliet and 55 degrees on the campus of North Central College in Naperville. And on to the sports. The North Central College women's golf team took

We loved him in Family Ties. We cheered him in Teen Wolf. And we revered him in Back to the Future. Now, Michael J. Fox is back, encouraging fellow fighters of Parkinson's disease to take the future into their own hands. In his most spirited and courageous role ever, this inspirational screen icon vows never to give up until a cure is found. Optimism. Pass it on. 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

WONC. I'm Luke, and it's been a fantastic weekend. I really hope everybody had a fantastic weekend. I didn't really do much this weekend besides just sit on my couch and watch football as a normal 22-year-old kid would do. I'm a big Michigan fan, so I was very, very happy to see them pull out the win against Oklahoma after their, let's just say, controversial win against Western Michigan. And then I was also very happy to see the Texas Longhorns take down the Ohio State Buckeyes, as I feel like a lot of people are. Hopefully, that Ohio State just continues to keep slipping and not playing too well, because November is a pretty scary time for me when Michigan and Ohio State play each other. The Bears currently lead the NFL in takeaways, but I was told that it wouldn't be sustainable after last season, and that the defense was bad, but we're able to force turnovers and we're able to get wins. So this is Girls by Jen and the Degenerates.

0: Hi there, I'm Luke, and I'm with my friend Sherry, and she is here to share some stuff with us.
1: Oh, awesome. Yes, I am. So just to let people know, I am with the Western DuPage Special Recreation Association, and we provide social and recreational programs for children, teens, and adults right here in DuPage County. So we've got some events coming up, but the first thing I want to do is send out a big shout out to the Rotary Club of Naperville. WDSRA is grateful for the Rotary Club of Naperville. They recently awarded a $2,500 grant to support our summer day camp programs. Now, you might be saying, is day camp over? Summer's gone. Yes, it is. But this came in around the time that camps were starting. And you know what? It was really a generous investment that helped provide many essential supplies and equipment for the quality and the safety and the inclusiveness of camp. And our camps are there for ages 5 to 21. So thanks to this funding, WDSRA was able to purchase new art supplies. We updated some of our recreational equipment. And we also use a lot of display boards with a picture exchange communication system so kids know what's going on and what's going to be happening for the rest of the day. So we were able to update all of that. So thank you very much to the Rotary Club of Naperville. Your support, your continued support, helps create a more inclusive and enriching camp season for all.
0: That sounds awesome. That's a fantastic cause and everything. And if you would be able to explain more about it, that would be fantastic.
1: Yeah, you know, camp is great. It's one of the things that, one of the first programs we started with 50 years ago was a bowling program and a camp program. So we've been doing this for 50 years. People with special needs, kids with special needs really need that structure and some consistency in between the school breaks. So it's really a great event for us and a great grant that will help us throughout that summer.
0: Yeah, I used to be a summer camp counselor, and I used to work with some of your kids, and they are legitimately the sweetest kids I have ever met. They're all so nice and so energetic and playful, so I'm glad that they're getting more help and support that they need and deserve.
1: Well, and you know what? And I'm thrilled. I know this is the first time we're meeting, but thank you so much. You know, we talk about our staff, our program staff in our camps, and how they really create the experience. I mean, our full-time staff put everything together, but it's volunteers and staff like you that really make it on a day-to-day basis a great camp experience. So let me turn that around and say thank you for working with us. We appreciate that.
0: Well, thank you for allowing me to be a part of it.
1: Yeah, absolutely. Well, we have something coming up that parents might be interested in. This is further down the line. This doesn't occur until Wednesday, September 30th, but is the 10th annual Options Fair. So if you have a child who is looking beyond high school, District 88 is hosting the 10th annual Options Fair in partnership with 20 local high schools. Now, this fair is a regional post-secondary planning night for families of students who have a 504 plan or an IEP. And if they're interested in making a connection with colleges or a college experience program or an adult agency, maybe a day program, this is the place to go. So put this on your calendar. It's Wednesday, September 30th from 6 to 8 p.m. It's going to be held at the Addison Trail High School in Addison. Of course, this is for the entire region, so no matter where you are, come on out. If you have questions, I'm going to send you to their representative. It's an email address. It's wsoptionsfair@gmail.com.
0: That sounds fantastic. I will absolutely be there to help out.
1: That sounds great. So we have something that's coming up. This actually starts tomorrow. 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Now, this is for the Bloomingdale Court location only. And again, that's Macy's, September 15th through October 15th. So if you're looking for fall back-to-school clothing, maybe something for yourself, or you're an early shopper for holidays, head on over to Macy's. I know I sound like I'm sending, I'm not trying to sound like a commercial and send people to Macy's, but if you are going to be there, please say yes to Roundup for WDSRA. We really appreciate it.
0: Yeah, that sounds fantastic. You know, I've been needing to get some shopping pretty
1: I'm just saying. Yeah, absolutely. That's a good place to start.
0: Yeah, Macy's always has some good stuff.
1: It does. And when they're on sale, it's awesome. And there's lots of sales going on.
0: There's always sales at Macy's.
1: Again, I'm doing a commercial here. My apologies, people. Well, that's all we have for this week. So let me just wrap it up by saying, if you know of somebody who is living with a special need, please ask him if they know about WDSRA. If they do, they're already part of our greater family. But if they don't, introducing them to WDSRA, you may be changing their life for the better by letting them know about recreational and social programs and how it can change their lives. 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Lots of great information there, as well as all the information that we talked about today.
0: Well, thank you for coming in, Jerry.
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WONC, it's Luke back here, and we have a primetime heavy hitter matchup on Monday Night Football between the Denver Broncos and the Kansas City Chiefs. And fun fact about this game is, how in the world is Patrick Mahomes back on the field after tearing his ACL and LCL last December? Now, usually when you have these very serious injuries, it's more than a year recovery time. That's all

WONC, the classics to the cutting edge. I'm Luke, and it's going to be a fantastic week this week. You know, it woke up, it was a little chilly, but you know, it's because Iceman played yesterday. This will be Requests No Denials by Maxine Ocampo.

0: And here's your food, sir.
1: Thank you. Oh, and could I have another glass of water, please?
0: No.
1: I'm sorry? What just happened?
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1: Can I just have another glass of water?
0: Can you?

WONC, the classics to the cutting edge. And I'm Luke. This will be my last break for the day. Thank you for hanging out with me. And I'm going to take this time to slander the Packers a little bit. Nothing makes me happier than watching them lose, and especially in that embarrassing fashion that they did yesterday. I mean, they headhunted Kyler Murray just to take him out of the game because they were scared of him and all of his talent, and just to get absolutely burnt by Carson Wentz. That's embarrassing. I cannot lie. Matt LaFleur also cannot call plays to save his life, especially in the fourth quarter. How do you give up that lead in the fourth quarter to the Minnesota Vikings of all teams without their starting quarterback? But at least for me, as a J.J. McCarthy truther, we're just a Carson Wentz injury away from J.J. McCarthy being back on the field. Go Blue. Love me some J.J. McCarthy. I'm Luke. This is WONC. And I will see you later.

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Hello. The song that you were previously listening to was All Right Okay by The Swing Club. My name is Sonia Kapoor, and you are listening to Commercial Free Rock and new music. And let's talk about happiness. What does it truly mean to be happy? A common answer might be to spend time with family and friends, and I think that is a valid answer. But beyond that, I think it can also mean different things to different people. Like, for example, striving towards something, trying to accomplish a goal, trying to find your purpose, trying to be to become something, to be a part of something bigger than yourself, excelling at a sport, studying for a test, and then getting an A. All of those things bring us happiness, and all of those things are things that we have to fight for and just keep pushing towards. But up next, we have some music by 21 Pilots.

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the song that you were previously vibing to was New America, which is new music on Pure Rock Radio. On the topic of happiness, there are many things that can make us happy, like listening to songs or focusing on our hobbies. Another thing that can make us happy is when life messes up a little, but you still find a way to smile. Like, the other day, I wanted some yogurt, but instead of putting yogurt, I accidentally put salt. Oopsies! But up next, we have Thunderstruck by AC/DC, which was a special request

Hello, that was some hit music by Fat Dog, which was new music on the Radio Voice of North Central College. And you know, another way to be happy is to face your fears. I think that really boosts confidence, like after you've done the action, and then you can just be proud of yourself that, like, you know, because sometimes you do something new and then there's some hesitation, but then once you're through it, it's like the adrenaline rush goes down and then you become more happier. Sometimes that happens to me when I go to amusement parks. I do not like amusement parks. Well, it depends on my mood. Like, some rides I enjoy, but then some rides I want to do, because occasionally I do like that feeling in my stomach, but then other times the drop is way too big and I just feel a little bit hesitant. But it's always just fun to get out of your comfort zone. Up next, we have Billy Budd.

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was an accident in Downers Grove on Butterfield Road at Highland Avenue. As far as closures, accidents, or alerts on expressways in DuPage, we're all clear. Now with the news, there's severe storms that are set to take aim at the Midwest this week. The main threat is expected to be heavy rain, damaging wind gusts, and possible tornadoes. As the week moves forward, major cities across the region like Chicago, Milwaukee, Des Moines, and Omaha are expected to get hit hard until Thursday. Three people are in critical condition, including an 8-year-old boy, following a house fire on Chicago's northwest side. The blaze started in the basement of the residence this morning near the corner of Austin and Irving Park. Officials say all three victims suffered smoke inhalation. 8 people were displaced as a result of the fire. Now with the weather. Today, there is a high of 71 and is partly cloudy. Tonight has a low of 83. And tomorrow has a high of 81 and there is a 74% chance of rain. It's 66 degrees in Bolingbrook and 67 degrees on the campus of North Central College in Naperville. Now with sports. After falling in its first contest of the season, the North Central College women's tennis team bounced back to even its record with a tight 4-3 victory over College Conference of Illinois and Wisconsin opponent Milken University on Saturday in Decatur, Illinois. The Bears blew out the Panthers 59-37 in their highest scoring season opener in franchise history. DeAndre Swift rushed for 3 touchdowns as Chicago will try to carry momentum into its home opener against Minnesota on Sunday. Our next newscast is at 1:55. I'm Ario Akiemi for FM 89.

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1: Now how about we open up some drinks and really get this party started? You did remember to buy the cases, right?
0: Huh?

great way to start off lunchtime second helpings with some Idaho from Bodine's. My name's Teresa. I'll be with you for the next 3 hours or so. But to continue it, let's play some Oasis Columbia here on FM 89.

Songbird by Oasis here on FM 89. I didn't get a chance to formally introduce myself. My name's Teresa. I'll be here with you for the next 3 hours, give or takes. So right now, you are listening in during our lunchtime second helpings, where we play two songs from the same artist back to back. Speaking of that, it made me wonder, what have I been listening to back to back? So I have a music streaming app that I can usually see my statistics, and my friend made a good point that you can check out who the first artist you ever listened to was and etc. So I got curious. So this week just started, so there's not a lot going on for me, but last week and the week before, I was going through a lot of PCD, post-concert depression, and for the past month my most listened to artist has been BTS. Are we surprised? No. But one of my most listened to songs was Run BTS. It was about like 10 plays. Shadow Interlude, or Interlude Shadow. It's Suga, the rapper of BTS's, his solo song. That was about 12 times. But I don't know. Something seems off, because I feel like I listen to way more music than this app is saying. But I don't know. Let me know. What is the most time, or most amount of time, you spent listening to a song, and what is your most listened to song or favorite song of all time? 630-637-8989. For now, Thick as a Brick by Jethro Tull.

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What's My Age Again by Blink-182 here on FM 89. I'm not going to lie to you. When I listen to that song, I don't know my age again. Ask my partner. He knows that I'm dancing like a little five-year-old. I love that song. I love that track. I mean, it's, dare I say it, I think it's truly a timeless record. I think even now, I mean, God, I can't do math. It's been like 27 years since that record came out. So, I don't know. But you know what? It's gotten me thinking, right? Blink-182, you know where they played one year? None other than Riot Fest. And Riot Fest is this weekend. I'm excited to hear what who you're excited to see. Oh my goodness. Guys, I drank an energy drink not too long ago, and clearly it has not kicked in yet. So just bear with me here while I struggle for the next 3 hours. But continuing, I've been listening to a lot of music back to back. Blink-182 is a group that I really love. You know, we're going to be reminiscing here on that. But we'll get into that more later. Continuing now, we have Big Time by Peter Gabriel up next.

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1: The Wolf of Walgreens by the Keystones here on FM 89. So that was actually my first time hearing that Keystones track, but I think it'll definitely be a track that I have on repeat on my playlist. But right now, the song that I have on repeat the most has 156 plays. I will not be revealing that song, but if you want to guess what song that is, go ahead and let me know, 630-637-8989. But for some background, I listen to a lot of pop, rock, K-pop, and etc. So there's options. But for now, Too Bad by Nickelback.

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Today Was Your Last by Nickelback. That's one of my favorite Nickelback songs there is. But now, we have to follow it up. Got the Life by Korn. If you've never seen them live, highly recommend it.

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Lock In by Where's Jimmy here on FM 89. So, this week, this coming week, Friday starts Chicago's, I guess, I mean, it's Douglas Park, it's Chicago. Chicago's very own Riot Fest. So, I don't know about you, but I am really excited. I got into this genre of music, like, it's very broad, probably like pop punk, rock and all that stuff. When I was pretty young, my dad had to play the radio for me to fall asleep. So I grew up on groups like The Killers, Blink-182, The 1975. So that being said, Friday, you already know who I really want to go see. So Friday we have 21 Pilots, Iggy Pop, Chicago's very own Rise Against, and Chicago's very own Alkaline Trio, which I am a huge fan of. I'm also really hoping to see the All-American Rejects. But most importantly, this sounds funny to say, but I love 303. Now, I will not be mentioning the age in which I discovered 303, because I was probably too young to discover 303. But speaking of, I have some cool news involving 303. But stick around, we'll get into that later. It Might Be Time by Tame Impala, up next.

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Like Me Less by Harrison Gordon here on FM 89. Well, I don't think I could ever like that song any less. They very much remind me of Hot Mulligan, and that's one of my favorite artists of all time. But that being said, I know you and I talked a little bit about the Friday lineup, so let's move along to Saturday. Oh, before I forget, 303 is playing Friday, right? The coolest news that I've ever had involving 303. They replied to one of my Instagram comments. So I was just saying how I was so excited, and I like commented on their post that I will be there on Friday, and they were like, someone's excited. So yeah, I am very excited to see them actually. But for Saturday, we have groups like Tool, Descendants, Bad Religion. Basically at this point, all the bands I'm naming are bands that my boyfriend showed me. So shout out to my partner for that one. But I think I'm really excited to see Vanna. I've seen her before. Destroy Boys are really good. I'm absolutely so excited to see Gogo Bordello. So that will be a great band to see. And Yard Act, they're really fun too. Moving on, Common Ground by Our Last Night is going to be up next. Before I let you go enjoy the song, they are actually the group that got me into hardcore and metal, so I hope you like them just as much as I do.

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Drive by Growing Pains here on FM 89. So, you know, as we're getting towards the end here of you and I, we have one more date to talk about, and that is Sunday's lineup. So we got Pierce the Veil, Pierce the Veil, Insane Clown Posse, Taking Back Sunday, which is very appropriate. Because they're gonna be taking back Sunday already on a Sunday. Ha ha ha. My partner hates my dad jokes, so you should text me and tell me that my dad jokes are funny so that he doesn't say that they're not funny. Anyways, we have Saturdays at Your Place. Daisy Grenade, Holding Absence, Maxiel, now, and Ben Quad. Love Ben Quad. Now, usually those are groups that I'm like, usually Sundays are my days where I'm like, you know, those are my tame days. Not this year. I think it's going to be awesome. I'm excited because, oh my goodness, the more I'm reading Bowling for Soup, Mom Jeans. Keep in mind, I read this lineup months ago, but I'm just forgetting until now. So we can react to it together. But moving on, we have some Death Cult Zombie by Genesis Owusu. Shout out to Jesse for this next track.

0: Dead Cult Zombie by Genesis Owusu here on FM 89. So I'm joined here with Deontay. Deontay, I was talking about weekend plans. I don't know what you're up to this weekend, if you're doing anything fun.
1: No, I'm going to be at school, just doing, being studious and catching up on some homework.
0: There you go. Was the past weekend at least fun? Did you do anything interesting?
1: Yeah, I went to New York for the New York Fashion Week.
0: Oh my gosh.
1: Yeah.
0: That sounds really fun. Did you have a favorite part about it, at least?
1: I guess just seeing all the different outfits that people were wearing. Yeah. Kind of inspired me to try something different.
0: You know? Ooh. Sounds very fun. What's going on with traffic right now?
1: So currently we are having an accident on Roosevelt Road, Route 38 in DuPage. Also, it is stop and go traffic on I-55 outbound between Dan Ryan Expressway and Central Avenue. It reports that authorities are releasing the identity of a suburban Des Plaines woman who was pulled out of a Lake Michigan in downtown Chicago. The Cook County Medical Examiner's Office says 34-year-old Martina Christian was recovered on Friday night from Monroe Harbor. She was pronounced dead at the scene. Christian's cause and manner of death is pending. Also, a 15-year-old girl accused of pushing a man from a CTA train to his death last week while remaining behind bars. This incident happened on the Red Line last Monday afternoon near the 69th Street station on the city's south side. Police say the victim, 29-year-old Cal Bickham, got into an altercation before he was pushed from the moving train. The teenage girl is reportedly one of the three suspects. For the weather today, partly cloudy with a high of 73. Tonight is clear skies with a low of 68. And tomorrow is scattered showers with a high of 83. It's 70 degrees in Elmhurst and it's 69 degrees on the campus of North Central College in Naperville. The North Central Cardinals men's soccer team delivered a senior day performance to remember Sunday afternoon. The Cardinals controlled the match from the opening whistle, earning a 3-0 shutout victory over Nebraska Wesleyan University while celebrating their senior. The Cardinals will hit the road for a 3-game stretch beginning with a matchup against Calvin University on September 16th. Kickoff is set for 7 p.m. Eastern Time. The Bears blow out Panthers in a season opener. The Bears blew out the Panthers 59-37 in their highest scoring season opener in franchise history. DeAndre Swift rushed for 3 touchdowns as Chicago will try to carry momentum into this home opener against Detroit on Sunday. Our next newscast is at 3:55. I'm Deontay McDaniel for FM 89. Thank you.

0: The entire world watched. They watched each step down the rungs of that small ladder, one after another, and waited with great anticipation for that last step.
1: It's one small step for man, one giant leap for mankind.
0: At that moment, humanity saw the impossible become the possible, and today the sky is not the limit. Achievement. 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

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Today we're going to talk about basketball, actually women's basketball, because this past weekend, yesterday, the Women's World Cup happened, and USA won gold versus France, which was pretty crazy. I honestly wasn't expecting that to happen, because France, they gave it their all. They really did. They were so passionate. They were very promising. They were undefeated. So was USA, but they came out swinging and they put up a really good fight. And it went back and forth like the entire game, which was like insane to watch. And who was it? Paige Beckers had a great game. So fun stuff.

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That was Fouché and Alameda's The World Keeps Spinning. So yeah, back to the World Cup basketball game for the women. It was USA versus France. USA took gold, France took silver, and what was it? Spain took bronze, which was also surprising because it took place in Germany, and Spain versus Germany for the third place medal. And you would think with the home advantage and just like everyone cheering for you and rooting for you, they would, you know, bring home that medal. And it was so sad just like looking into the crowd and everyone was like crying and all these little kids were crying and just like just seeing them have so much pride for their team and then just being a little bit disappointed by that. Like, I could definitely understand that. Unfortunately for them, I don't get it because USA won. Back with Delta Spirit, Bushwick's Blues.

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You're listening to FM 89. That was Jack White's All Alone Again. Just to wrap up this World Cup talk, I think something that I really was interested in seeing was the dynamic between like all of the USA team members, just because they're all from different teams in the WNBA and we're getting very, very close to playoffs. But yeah, just seeing like Breonna Stewart and Paige Bueckers, UConn alums, work together on the court was super cool. With Nafisa Collier, and then we also had Angel Reese and Caitlin

and Clark working together. I know that's very controversial, but it was really fun to see them getting along and not performing to a narrative, which people always try to make them. But yeah, it was just, it's very refreshing always seeing the World Cup and Olympic Games for women's basketball. We are back with Pearl Jam's Black.

0: Hey, Joey, what are you doing, man?
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0: Why would you do that? 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Are you nuts?
1: Well, how else am I supposed to keep up with Cardinal athletics?
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1: Wait, for real? 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
0: Yeah, WONC covers football, basketball, softball, and baseball.
1: Wish I would have known that before. 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

0: All right, you're listening to WONC 89.1 FM. We are here with Esme. How was your weekend?
1: Pretty good. I had gone to the Naperville bar hopping, like bars downtown, and I went bar hopping. I had a pretty nice time. The lines were excruciatingly long, so yeah. I wouldn't recommend that. I went to Features, the Lantern. There was one more. I think it was Heisman's. A lot of people wanted to go there. It was near the Peanuts Bar and Grill area. Okay. I know that. We had to go upstairs to get in. It was really nice up there.
0: Yeah.
1: I gotta say, the atmosphere of it and everybody, recognizing each other. We had Benedictine students and Naperville. So it was, it's nice.
0: Yeah. All right, well, I'll let you get on with the news.
1: I got you. So we have with the news today, Chicago police are investigating after a woman was sexually abused at a CTA station on the Near West Side. Police say a person entered the Blue Line Cumberland station on September 5th and traveled to the Blue Line Division station. There he exited the train and groped a woman. He fled and remains on the loose. Authorities are also investigating a deadly two-vehicle crash on the Dan Ryan Expressway on Chicago's south side. The collision happened this morning in the northbound express lanes at 55th Street. Police say one person was killed and another was taken to the hospital with no current news on his condition. For the weather today, we have clouds and some sun at a high of 71 degrees Fahrenheit. For tonight, the lowest with 66 degrees, some clouds, and then tomorrow we have a 60% chance of thunderstorms. It's 71 degrees in Aurora and 69 degrees on the campus of North Central College in Naperville. For our sports today, we have the North Central College women's soccer team. They celebrated their senior day on Sunday before its non-conference match against Center College. The program honored its 9 seniors before blanking Center 3-0 to remain undefeated in the young season. In the NFL, 9 different teams scored 30 or more points in the early window on Sunday, with the Vikings unexpectedly making it to 39 points in their comeback win over the Packers. 10 teams scored 30 points or more. That's the first time that has happened since 2002, and just the third time it has happened on the opening Sunday of the NFL season since the AFL-NFL merger in 1970. Our next newscast is at 4:55, and I'm Esme for FM 89. Thanks.

0: You've seen the paintings. The Thanksgiving turkey being served at Grandma's. The weathered farmer sending his baby-faced son off to college.
1: Now be sure and write.
0: The wise police officer sitting at the soda bar, talking a young boy out of running away from home.
2: Where are you going, son?
0: Norman Rockwell didn't create the best in us. He just inspired the best. Inspiration. 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

0: You're listening to FM 89. That was Mary in the Junkyard with Blood. Today we're going to talk about, we're going to go on with the news. All right. So this weekend plans. Did you have any weekend plans?
1: Yes. I had work, and yesterday I went to Pitbull concert with my friends, which honestly was really fun. We had such a blast.
0: Yeah.
1: What about you? Do you do anything fun?
0: I actually went to the Riverwalk, the Naperville Riverwalk, for the first time. It was really cool. I wasn't expecting that. Like, I know it's just like you walk around the little trail, but like, it was a nice little jog. Like, it was, and it was a nice day too. The weather was so nice outside.
1: Yeah, weather's been really nice lately, and Riverwalk is such a beautiful place to just like chill around.
0: Exactly.
1: Like, yeah.
0: Yeah. So what do you have for us with traffic?
1: Traffic is all clear in local areas. There is heavy traffic on exit ramp at Regan Memorial I-88, eastbound of ramp to southbound Tri-State I-294, exit ramp eastbound. There is slow traffic at Stevenson I-55, inbound between Lemon Road and Cicero Avenue. Our next traffic report is at 4:50. I'm Juliana for WONC Metro Traffic.

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You're listening to FM 89. That was Psychedelic Porn Crumpets with Ocarina. So we were talking about the World Cup. USA took gold. I won't keep bragging. But now that that is all done, it is time to go back to the regular season, which starts back on Thursday, which is not soon enough for me, but okay, we'll let it slide. The first game is Connecticut versus Atlanta, which if you watch the WNBA, you already know it's going to be a blowout. Atlanta's taking it all. I'm so sorry to Connecticut. You are not winning. Atlanta is ready to play. Angel Reese is ready to play. Ryan Howard is ready to play. So that's pretty much how that game's going to go. And I'm excited to watch it anyway. Next up, we do have Ramones with Rock and Roll High School.

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0: You're listening to FM 89. That was Public Opinion's Enhancement Talent. So we were talking about the WNBA's standing lineup for the playoffs. So at the top right now is Minnesota Lynx with Olivia Miles killing it, absolutely killing it, and leaving me a little bit worried, I'll be honest, because the Lynx were the first to clinch playoffs, and when that happened, I clinched my pearls. I got a little bit nervous because I'm an Atlanta Dream girl, and we need a trophy. We need that trophy. We got Angel Reese to Atlanta. We got to take it home. We got to bring it on home. Chicago Sky let me down, you know, trading her. I was heartbroken. I genuinely did cry when when Angel Reese was traded. But we'll talk about that a little bit later. We have Bare Naked Ladies box set.
1: One, two.

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0: You're listening to FM 89. That was Kennedy Karate. I have Juliana here. She's going to be giving us some news. But first, we were talking about our classes that we had today. So I know you said you had African American Studies.
1: Yes, ma'am. We had a lecture today, and it was very interesting. Mm. We were talking about, like, the Great Migrations like, a few things related to that, as well as the teacher or professor reminding us about this one book that we're reading about.
0: Mm-hmm.
1: What about you? Do you have any classes today?
0: I do. I have media. I always say it wrong. I think it's law and ethics, but sometimes I say ethics and law. But yeah, I have it with Dr. Edwards. And today we talked about... Ooh, that's a good question. What did we talk about? I think... Well, we talked a little bit about defamation. Oh, privacy. Okay, good. I hope she's not listening. But yeah, so we're going to go on with traffic from Juliana.
1: 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Traffic is looking good in local areas. There is low traffic at Stevenson I-55, inbound between Lemond Road and Cicero Avenue. There is also slow traffic at Veterans Memorial I-355, southbound between I-290 and St. Charles Road. Three people are in critical condition, including an 8-year-old boy, following a house fire on Chicago's northwest side. The blaze started in the basement of the residence this morning near the corner of Austin and Irving Park. Officials say all three victims suffered smoke inhalation. Eight people were displaced as a result of the fire. Detectives are investigating another deadly weekend mass shooting in Chicago. One person was killed and six others were wounded yesterday afternoon in the 700 block of North Christiana Avenue on the city's west side. Police say two vehicles pulled up on a crowd. Several people got out and opened fire. One victim is in critical condition and the youngest person shot was 14. Tonight, we're having a low of 68 degrees. Tomorrow, we're having thunderstorms and a high of 84 degrees. Tomorrow night, there's going to be scattered thunderstorms with a low of 64 degrees. It is 71 degrees in Aurora and 70 degrees on the campus of North Central College in Naperville. Getting a second-ranked win in as many weeks, the North Central College football team garnered all first-place votes in the latest installment of the D3Football.com. Top 25 and 52 of the 53 possible first-place votes in the America Football Coaches Association poll, following the second week of games. North Central opens College Conference of Illinois and Wisconsin play on the road Saturday with a 1 p.m. kickoff against North Park University. The Cardinals clipped the White Sox 3-1 to win their series in St. Louis. Alec Burleson belted a 3-run double for the Cards, who took 2 of 3 in the series. Michael McGreevy tossed 6 innings of 1-run ball as he improved 7-9. George Soriano posted out for his fourth save. The Sox are now just a half game ahead of Cleveland for the first place in the AL Central. David Sandlin fell to 2-2 with the setback. Our next newscast is at 5:55. 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

0: In 1987, some inner-city first graders were promised a college education. Now, this promise didn't come from a wealthy corporation. It came from Oral Lee Brown, who saved a large portion of her modest income every year for these children.
1: She told Ms. Brown, you can't do everything I said, no, but we need to do more.
0: And she did more by sending 19 kids to college, helping others pass it on. 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

0: You're listening to FM 89. That was 311 Sand Dollars. I have Joanna here. She's going to be giving us a news breakdown in a little bit. But before that, we were just talking about Guillermo del Toro's Frankenstein movie. What did you think?
1: Yeah, I thought it was really good. I watched it for the first time yesterday, and I think it's perfect timing because the weather's starting to get cool. Mm-hmm. So perfect time to dive into a super nice, spooky Halloween movie.
0: Yeah, so check out Guillermo del Toro's Frankenstein with Jacob Elordi, right?
1: Yes.
0: All right, so what do you have for traffic?
1: Yeah, so over currently in Westmont, there is an accident on Route 83 and Oakmont Lane. Moving on to Reagan Memorial Tollway on I-88 EB at SB Tri-State I-294, there's also an accident. There are currently two right lanes blocked over there, and the current delay is estimated to be about 9 minutes. Finally, over on Veterans Memorial Tollway on I-355 SB between Army Trail Road and St. Charles Road, we have slow traffic developing. Expected delay is about 4 minutes. Our next traffic report is at 5:50. I'm Joanna for WONC Metro Traffic.

You're listening to FM 89. That was Jethro Tull with Cross-Eyed Mary. Before we played some more music, we were talking about the current WNBA standings. So we talked about Minnesota Lynx, and right behind the Minnesota Lynx, surprisingly to me, this may not be surprising to you guys, but the Golden State Valkyries, a team that was just inducted into the league last year, is second in the standings, absolutely crushing it. You have Gabby Williams just killing it every time she gets on the court playing. She's obviously trying to go for that defensive player of the year, and I could see her getting it, but I also could see Angel Reese getting it. So we'll see how that plays out. I'm excited to see what happens at the end of the season. But up next, we have Guided by Voices, Glad Girls.

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Okay, and then you were listening to Led Zeppelin's Black Country Woman on FM 89. To kind of wrap up my little talk about women's basketball, I just have one more thing to say, and that's just that I hope going into the rest of this playoffs that we keep it peaceful, that there's just good, clean basketball. I know that's not going to happen, but man, we can hope. I hope that, not to name names, but the Angel Reese and Caitlin Clark fans will chill out, and we can just play basketball, watch basketball, get an honest award for some team, hopefully the Atlanta Dream, and call it a day. But let me know what you guys think of this upcoming playoffs. We have Incubus's Absolution Calling coming up next.

0: You're listening to FM 89. That was U2's Gloria that just played. That was a request from Mary. I am joined here with Joanna. We were just talking about Guillermo del Toro's Frankenstein. Have you seen any of his other movies?
1: Yes, actually, last year I watched his adaptation of Pinocchio. I thought it was really good. It's a little bit like wibbly wobbly, a little spooky, super, super entertaining.
0: Yeah. Yeah, I haven't seen that one either, and I swear that I'm like a big Guillermo del Toro fan, so I need to catch up on that. But what do you have with traffic right now?
1: Yeah, so the following traffic report is sponsored by Think It Up. Starting off in Westmont, there is currently an accident on Route 83 and Oakmont Lane. Moving on to Reagan Memorial Tollway on I-88 EB at SB Tri-State I-294, there's also an accident. There's currently a right lane blocked. Current delay is about 6 minutes. Finally, over on Veterans Memorial Tollway on I-355 SB between Butterfield and Finley Road, we have slow traffic developing into stop-and-go traffic. Expected delay is about 3 minutes. Moving on to local news, over in Chicago, a man is accused of stealing a United States Postal Service truck in the South Loop. Police say the suspect took the truck and drove off on Saturday night in the 1100 block of South State Street. Officers located the truck, which sideswiped another vehicle. The man excited the truck and was placed in custody. No injuries were reported. Moving on to the mayor's office, the city of Chicago is launching a revamped website. The new site is designed to make information about the work that Mayor Brandon Johnson's administration is doing and city resources easier for Chicagoans to find. The homepage will also feature 2027 budget engagement survey specifically for visitors. Moving on to weather, tonight temperatures are expected to drop to a low of 67 degrees Fahrenheit. Tomorrow, we can expect to see a high of 82, and tomorrow night we're expected to see drop down to 71. Currently, it is 71 degrees in Aurora, Illinois, and 69 degrees on the campus of North Central College in Naperville. Finally, with sports, Chicago State won its first football game in program history on Saturday, 78-7 over Kentucky Christian at SeatGeek Stadium in Bridgeview. Chicago State goes for its second win as they face Butler on Saturday in Indianapolis. Finally, over here at North Central College, the Cardinals remain number one in national Division III polls as of today. Getting a second-ranked win in many weeks, the North Central College football team garnered all first-place votes in the last installment of the D3Football.com Top 25 and 52 of the 53 possible first-place votes in the American Football Coaches Association poll following the second week of games. Our next cast is tomorrow at 7 a.m. I'm Joanna for FM 89.

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0: was Supercut by Lord for She Spins Indie on FM 89. It is Victoria, and I'm here with
1: Alyssa
2: and Ava.
0: So it's Monday, guys. Boo. How was everyone's weekends, though?
2: So fun.
1: It was nice.
0: What'd
1: it was
0: do?
1: A little bit stacked for me.
2: I worked.
1: You worked?
0: I also worked.
1: Where do you work?
2: Well, I am an intern for the Naperville Youth Symphony, so I'm in charge of, like, helping both the, like, young band and the older band set up and, like, make sure the things run smoothly.
0: That's cool.
1: Oh, that is really
0: nice.
1: Wait,
0: that sounds like a fun job, though.
2: It's actually so much fun.
1: I was going to say, it feels, like, really chill compared to Victoria's job.
0: Okay. Oh. So, I worked at my pub that I work at this past weekend, and mind you, it's, like, first actual football game. And, we opened at 11. We had people waiting to come in at, like, 10:30. Like, as soon as I got it in, usually I'm supposed to, like, count the cash drawer. I'm supposed to wipe down the windows. I'm telling you, I started seating people as soon as I walked in those doors.
1: Ooh.
0: And by noon, like, maybe we were open for an hour. By noon, like, we were on, an hour and a half wait. Because, like, it was crazy. When I tell you, like, we were packed, like, jam-packed. It was insane. It was for the Bears game.
2: God.
0: So, at least the Bears won.
1: Yeah.
0: The Bears did win.
2: How much did they win by? I don't even remember.
0: It was like 50. I don't want to say the wrong score. It was like 50-something. It was like by a lot. I know like
2: for the first
0: half, it was like Bears would like score a touchdown and the other team would like tie it. And then the second half, I like was trying to watch it, but I couldn't really see much. But I do know the Bears did in fact win.
2: Should we at least get to 12?
1: Yeah, I was going to say.
0: I was going to say, I was hosting, so I didn't even get to serve to make the money.
1: Oh,
0: but,
1: wow.
0: Hopefully, we're getting there soon. I better be soon. Like, I need that football game money.
2: I was going to say, are you serving the next shift?
0: I need it. I need to. That's my whole mentality. Like, I need to. I want that money. But one thing that does stink is that people will come in and eat, and they'll just stay at that table for, like, 2-3 hours.
1: Yeah, because it's a game.
0: Exactly. So sometimes, like, what they'll do is they'll order, like, wings and then, like, a couple beers and that's it. And then they won't, like, touch anything else.
1: Mm-hmm.
0: So it kind of, like, messes up, like, the server's, like, flow.
1: Yeah.
0: Which kind of stinks. But, I mean, money's still money. Cash, especially, like, come on.
1: Mm-hmm. That's true. Mm-hmm.
0: So, Alyssa, what did you do over the weekend?
1: I feel like I was just hanging out with friends. Like, to be fair, I haven't seen them in so long. Like, we couldn't hang out during the summer whatsoever. So, like, this was the first time we were hanging out, and it had to be, like, one of our friends' job because it was that bad. Like, I'm telling you, our schedules never really line up.
0: Of course. I get it.
1: So, it's, like, you either visit me at my job or we're not, like, seeing each other in, like,
0: we're not hanging
1: three
0: out.
1: Months
0: can't.
1: Or something. Yeah. Mm-hmm. So, Red Lobster it was.
2: I love
0: Red Lobster. Red Lobster is like
2: really?
0: Their cheddar
2: I've
0: rolls.
2: I've never been to
0: their
2: really?
0: Cheddar rolls. That's the only thing I'll eat from there. Are so good.
1: I don't know. I only go to Red Lobster whenever I'm visiting my friend.
0: Okay.
1: So I really don't know the menu like
0: you don't
1: that.
0: Have the full experience. Then.
1: Yeah. No.
0: Okay. You got to go for like a real Red Lobster experience.
1: My bad.
2: We need to go to Red Lobster because I've never had Red Lobster ever.
0: Okay.
1: There you go.
0: That'll,
1: yeah.
0: That'll be our next field trip. That's where we're gonna go to. We'll go to Red
2: Lobster.
0: They'll
2: write it off for us.
0: I hope so.
1: Yeah. I'll ask Zach about it.
0: We'll see. We can talk about it. All right. We won't keep you for much longer. Up next, we have About You by the 1975.

0: That was See You Girl by Steve Lacy for She Spins Indie on FM 89. It's Victoria again with
1: Alyssa
2: and Ava.
0: Okay, today's weather was perfect. Like, yes. I was obsessed with it. Yeah. I was able to wear, like, a sweatshirt and sweatpants all day today and my Ugg boots, and I was, like, completely comfortable. If anything, I was a little chilly.
1: Yeah, it was so nice. I feel like I needed this so bad because, I don't know, I just don't have clothes for the summer.
0: Neither do I. All of my cuter outfits are fall. Like,
1: yeah.
3: I've already said it. I rock, like, a sweatshirt and shorts consistently. Hallelujah.
0: Exactly. This is what I needed. I needed this weather, especially after, was it last week or was it 2 weeks ago?
3: Last week.
0: Where it was, like, 92 degrees and there was like insane. There was like literally three buildings on campus didn't have AC. It was like a hot mess. It was not fun.
3: My fourth floor piano class was not 120 degrees in the boiler room.
0: Oh wow.
3: I won today.
1: It was insufferable. I could not.
0: Me and Alyssa have a class in Goldspawn.
1: Yeah.
0: And that, like, I'm telling you, walking up those three flights of stairs and we're like, I'm dripping sweat. And that room was just so hot. He had a bunch of fans plugged in and it wasn't working.
1: Yeah, mind you, like, Victoria and I, like, sit all the way in the back where the fan is at. So technically we get, like, the most, like, air ventilation kind of.
0: No. It did not change anything. Like, it was terrible. And, like, Newhall, where I live, AC was out, too, for a little bit. They have it fixed now, so my room is nice and cold. But still, it was, like, that week was just rough.
1: Yeah.
0: It was a rough week for me. I can't do the heat. When I get, like, too hot and sweaty, I get, like,
1: angry.
0: Yes, I get angry.
3: Sleepy.
1: Angry and sleepy.
3: I get sleepy.
1: That's why I've slept a couple of times in that one class with Victoria.
0: She did. I looked over as, like, he was lecturing and Alyssa's out. Like, her eyes are fully closed. I'm like, oh, there she goes. She's out. She's dead asleep. I can't fall asleep in class.
3: I'm in that building for, like, 4 or 5 hours on Wednesdays when it was, like, in the heat wave.
0: Oh, gosh. That's why I'm just grateful for this weather. I'm just excited for fall. I love fall, fall activities, fall colors. It makes me want to go to, like, a pumpkin patch or, like, haunted houses. I love haunted houses.
1: I love a good haunted house.
3: We need to go get apple cider. We're getting red lobster and we're getting apple cider.
0: Red lobster, apple cider.
3: Music festival.
0: Yep. I've also never had a caramel apple. I've never actually eaten them.
1: Yeah, we have to now.
0: Guys, we need to. Let's go to, like, a fall festival thing. I'm sure
1: they
0: have one.
1: That would be so cute.
0: Like, and also, like, a haunted house. I'm big on haunted houses. I love scary movies.
3: Theater building.
0: See? Oh, you don't do scary movies?
3: I like scary books more, I think.
1: Okay. Yeah.
0: See, like, I love everything scary. I love getting scared, like, the adrenaline rush.
1: I just think it's so
3: fun,
1: actually.
3: I had my first, like, ghost experience yesterday, actually.
0: Wait, spill a little bit.
3: We can talk about this a little bit more, But
1: okay.
3: The haunted theater building on campus.
0: Mm-hmm.
3: I was in there recording my piano audition, and it gets really, really cold. Mm-hmm. And I start hearing, like, this, like, almost, like, whispering sound. And I'm like, I'm getting out.
1: Yeah.
0: Oh, yeah, absolutely not.
3: Mm-hmm. I'll go in depth.
0: I was gonna say
3: next.
0: Right, yeah. We won't keep you for too much longer. Up next, we have White Winter Hamel by the Fleet Foxes.

0: Whoa, this music's hitting different.
1: You liking the music, man?
0: Yeah, bro, I can feel it. Wait, aren't you Eric Clapton from, like, the Cream? How did you get my house?
1: That's not important. What is important is the power of vintage rock on FM 89. Tune in at 10 to midnight to hear the best music from the psychedelic era.
0: Wait, aren't you supposed to be British?
1: I'm just a figment of your imagination. I'm not real.
0: Whoa.

0: was American Teenager by Ethel Kane. 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
1: Alyssa
2: and Ava.
0: Okay, so last break we were talking about fall, and with fall comes Halloween, which is my favorite holiday. Yeah. I don't care what anybody says, I think Halloween is like the best holiday ever.
1: I love Halloween. I just love like October, November, December, that whole run.
0: The burrs.
1: Yeah.
0: Yep.
1: Yeah. I agree. The burrs.
0: The burrs. Mm-hmm. It is like, I don't know, there's just something about like those couple months that I'm like, ugh, I love it. I don't know.
2: It's chilly.
0: I know. I love the cold weather. Yes. I don't care.
1: I do love it. Especially, I think I just love October specifically because I love dressing up.
0: Yes. So. Yes. Like, Halloween is so fun. Just like, I think it's so fun. Like, what do you mean? Like, oh, pretty much everybody like dresses up in a costume.
1: Yeah.
0: Like, I just think exciting. It is very exciting. I need to like, I always say like, I love Halloween, don't get me wrong, but I always get so stressed out on like picking my costumes.
2: I have no idea what I'm going to do this year.
1: See, I always tell myself like, I'll plan it with like a lot of time. So that way I'm not rushing or I'm not stressed about it.
0: And then
1: I'm not. I haven't even thought about it.
0: I know.
1: So.
0: If you're thinking about it, it's what, the 14th?
1: Mm-hmm.
0: Yeah. I feel like I should be like ordering stuff now for my costumes because like with how long it takes for things to get in. But I'm like, I'm stuck. I don't know what I want to do. And it's Halloween's on a Saturday this year.
2: Is it actually?
0: Yes, it is.
2: I kind of like that.
0: Me
2: though.
0: Too. I was going to say everyone has like the weekend. So that'd be nice. That'd be fun. I got a request off for work. I better do that.
2: Yeah.
0: I will forget. Oh, yeah. Can't be there. Got to celebrate Halloween. That's going to be so fun, though. Especially on a weekend. I don't remember the last time it was on a weekend.
2: I'd have to look it up. Hold on. I'll look it up now.
0: I, like, don't know.
1: Really?
0: I can't remember. I mean, I think the last time I remember, I was, like, a kid. I remember me and my neighbor would go, like, trick-or-treating together every year. And, like, we would have sleepovers at her house. Or trade. Do you know what I mean? Like,
1: stuff
0: like that. Like,
1: you know, one fun thing that I just found out is that apparently in Naperville here, they give, like, they give out really good candy. So if you're if you're looking out for like good candy and like expensive candy,
0: gotta
1: like
0: gotta come out to
1: Naperville. Good trading, you have to come around
0: here.
1: So apparently.
0: Maybe like, I know we're grown, but maybe guys, we should go trick-or-treating. Like, let's do it. Let's go trick-or-treat.
2: Yes.
0: Do you think they would still give us candy without
2: if we're nice?
1: Depends
2: we're
1: on the
2: nice.
1: Outfit also.
0: Oh, that's true. That's true. We gotta wear like those onesies that everyone wears.
1: I'll start wearing like, I have a Spider-Man suit.
0: Wear that. That would be perfect.
2: Last year, Halloween was on a Friday, and I think it was 2020 was a Saturday.
1: Oh, wow. Oh,
0: wow. See, it's been a long time. Yeah. So I'm excited. It's been a long time coming. I'm excited for, like, Halloween weekend. That'll be just, that'll be a lot of fun.
2: Halloween weekend?
0: Halloween weekend. Yeah. Come on. You gotta live it up.
1: You gotta make plans, like, Friday, Saturday, and Sunday.
0: And Thursday at this point.
1: Thursday, actually.
0: Like, you have to do it. It's gotta be crazy. But yeah, so I'm excited.
2: So much fun.
1: Looking forward to it.
0: All right, we won't keep you for any longer. Up next, we have Bags by Clara.